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0: 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However, it is important to stay cautious of late frosts, so continue protecting tender plants. 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
1: An amber health warning has been extended by 24 hours for several regions in England. It says temperatures are expected to soar to 35 degrees Celsius on what could be the hottest May Day since records began. The UK Health Security Agency says the amber alerts for the southwest, southeast London, east and west Midlands and the east of England will remain in place until 5 p.m. on Thursday. Next, the sentences of two teenage boys who were spared jail for serious sexual offences are being sent to the Court of Appeal. It's after a review under the unduly lenient scheme. The Prime Minister, Keir Starmer, has praised the courage of the victims who came forward.
2: But it is distressing. I find it distressing as a politician. I find it distressing as a father. And there are questions about the sentence. The Attorney General has power to refer a case to the Court of Appeal.
1: Four people, including two children, have been killed in a crash between a train and a bus in northern Belgium. That's according to officials. They say five children were also taken to hospital in a serious condition. The accident happened at a level crossing during the morning rush hour near the town of Bergenhout, about 30 kilometres northwest of Brussels. So Keir Starmer has tasked the government with putting together a game-changing policy to tackle social media harms affecting children. The Prime Minister pledged a crackdown very quickly after a consultation closes later. The Technology Secretary Liz Kendall says the government would decide on its response before the end of the year. And a replica of a 4,500-year-old building has been created at Stonehenge. Jennifer Wexler is a historian from English Heritage.
3: It dates from the time of Stonehenge, and it would have been connected to the broader ritual landscape around Stonehenge and places where people were going on pilgrimages and gathering around the construction and the use of Stonehenge.
1: They've used historically accurate tools to create the 7-metre-high Neolithic Hall.
4: In local news, a man from Congleton has been sentenced to 4 years in prison for child sex offences. 63-year-old Mark Gold of Park Road, Congleton, had previously pleaded guilty to 17 counts of attempting to engage in sexual communications with a child and 10 counts of attempting to incite a child aged between 13 and 15 into sexual activity. Alongside his custodial prison sentence, Gold was also ordered to sign the Sex Offenders Register. A trial 11 for Macclesfield Football Club will feature across the pre-season. It will allow management to have a look at some potential players and young talent as the Silkmen take on three local non-league sides. These fixtures will also allow some of our junior academy prodigies to get a taste of senior football. And do you want the chance to challenge the senior leaders of Cheshire Police? Well, they are wanting someone to join their independent ethics panel in a voluntary role. You'll be given your chance to bring a new perspective to local issues. That's the latest. For more news from our area, click Silk 1069.com.

0: Tame Impala and Dracula. I'm Mike Peters. Hello. It is a Wednesday morning, halfway through the week, and if you've probably been up all night like Dracula, that's probably because he's just so blinking up that you couldn't sleep. So let's just power through the day together, shall we? Because it was stifling hot last night. Cool, blimey. I was even in my office late on last night, and it was like, I can't go in. I ended up doing some work last night. I actually sat outside in the garden at about 10 o'clock last night, sat writing a pub quiz, honestly, that I'm delivering tonight, by the way. But yeah, we'll be fine. We'll get through it together. It's okay. What have we got for you this morning? Usual dad joke of the day, about 7.30. Review the papers before 7. We've got On This Day in Music, musical birthdays, 9 at 9. Oh, all the stuff, the nonsense, the news you didn't know you needed to know. All of that kind of jazz. All on the way for you after playing Corona and Jason Derulo next.
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to want me. I'm Mike Peters. Hello. You want to wear flip-flops today, don't you? Well, you might have done over the last couple of days. It is flip-flop day. It's also sunscreen day. Well, you've probably been using that over the last couple of days. National Grape Day. Bought some of them at the shop yesterday. Very refreshing in the sunshine. And also World Day of the Otter. Lovely. It's Europe at the final countdown. Lewis Capaldi on the way for you in just a minute. It's Cheshire Silk Radio with Breakfast.

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0: Right, roads all right, early doors across Cheshire, but it might be worth checking on public transport. 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If you do know of anything, you know what to do. Drop us a little message on Facebook. I'll update you after 7.
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Taylor Swift and Elizabeth Taylor. I'm Mike Peters. Hello. 10 to 7. It is Silk Breakfast. Let's have a look at the papers for Wednesday, the 27th of May. Start with the Times. Lurch to left puts Britain at risk, Blair tells Labour. Social media ban will protect children from addictive features. That's also on the front page of the Times. Front page of the Telegraph. Blair: Starmer has no plan for Britain. I don't think that's quite what he said, but there we go. Britain at risk of becoming irrelevant. Blair turns on Labour rivals. The right decision. This is on the front page of the Mirror. The appeal court is now going to rule after attackers let off sparks outrage. We're not going to delve into that. This is, well, obviously, horrible. Step up care to stop kids dying. Bereaved parents tell PM to show courage and restrict children's social media use. That's the front page of the Express. Front page of the Guardian. Russia relentlessly targeting UK infrastructure, a spy chief warns. And a picture of people desperately trying to find shade. As the record was broken for Britain's hottest day in May for the second day running yesterday. My brother's 7 months in Dubai hellhole. This is on front page of the Metro. Front page of the Independent. Why Labour must return to the radical centre to reverse Britain's decline. That's in the in the Independent. And elsewhere, front page of the Daily Star. Ladyboys in blue. Apparently, the cops of police have been wearing frocks to bust a drug deal suspect. Okay, well, you know, you've got to do what you've got to do, isn't it? Yeah. Andy's out for count as well. Also, I think this might be Count Binface. They might be going up against Andy Burnham in the Makerfield constituency. And Sleepwalking on Sunshine as well, they've got on there. Andy's out for count as well. Also, I think this might be Count Binface. They might be going up against Andy Burnham in the Makerfield constituency.

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1: Thankfully, a bit more tolerable today. Temperatures around about 20 degrees. Still very pleasant. Loads of sunshine right now across Cheshire. Around about 14 degrees.
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2: A number of foods like garlic, avocados and olive oil could be cheaper under government plans to tackle the cost of living. Chancellor Rachel Reeves announced last week she'd cut tariffs on over 100 items, with those like chewing gum and throat pastilles also on the list. It's part of a package of moves to tackle higher costs resulting from the Iran war. Elsewhere, energy bills could be rising by over £200 in July as Ofgem announces its latest energy price cap later today. Forecasters warn the typical dual-fuel household could face a 13% increase in their bills. Meanwhile, UK firms have admitted they're feeling the effects of the Iran war too. 8 in 10 say they're suffering a hit, and a fifth of businesses are putting investment plans on hold because of the geopolitical uncertainty. Trevor French is from Barclays, who did the research. He says it's not as bad as it looks, though.
3: What we've seen is that businesses have become very skillful at navigating various uncertainties and challenges that are thrown at them.
2: Former Prime Minister Sir Tony Blair has hit out at the Labour government saying they need a fundamental reset. He's warned the party against forcing out Keir Starmer without having a proper plan in place. The scorching hot temperatures are expected to cool slightly in some parts of the UK after several days of record-breaking heat. 6 people have died after getting into difficulty in the water, 5 of them teenagers, prompting calls from the RNLI to take care around lakes, rivers and seas. Well, we're being told the high temperatures can be a health risk for people in poorly ventilated homes.
4: In effect, there is very little people can do to keep themselves cooler than they already are. Now, obviously, yeah, opening windows, creating a draft, that absolutely can help. But ultimately, it's very tricky to do that if your house just simply isn't designed to keep itself cool.
2: That's Simon Francis from the End Fuel Poverty Coalition. He's calling for improved insulation all year round. And Tyson Fury's announced plans to get back in the ring in August, 1 week after Anthony Joshua makes his comeback. The heavyweights are on course for a long-awaited showdown, expected to take place in November.
5: In local news, a Congleton man has been sentenced to 4 years in jail after admitting to multiple child sex offences. 63-year-old Mark Gold of Park Road in Congleton pleaded guilty to 17 counts of attempting to engage in sexual communications with a child, and also pleaded guilty to 4 counts of distributing an indecent image of a child. Over 20 illicit images were found across his devices, along with 3 extreme images. Macclesfield Football Club have confirmed a trial 11 will feature in fixtures throughout June as part of a pre-season schedule. The Silkmen will face 3 local non-league sides, allowing management to look at potential players and young talent coming through the ranks at the club. They have one fixture that is yet to be confirmed, but it will take place on the 20th of June. And Cheshire Police are wanting someone to join their independent ethics panel. It is a voluntary role with attending meetings up to 6 times a year. That's the latest. For more news from our area, you can click silk1069.com.
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2: Crystal Palace will try to win their first ever piece of European silverware when they take on Spanish side Rayo Vallecano in tonight's Europa Conference League final. It'll be the final game in charge for Eagles boss Oliver Glasner. Elsewhere, Manchester City have confirmed Kolo Touré will leave the club as part of a backroom staff overhaul following the departure of manager Pep Guardiola. Former City defender Touré was brought into the first team setup by Guardiola last summer after previously working within the club's academy system. Speaking at the club's end of season victory parade, striker Erling Haaland says there's room for them to improve.
6: I think it's been an up and down season, let's be honest and say this. We're going to try to keep pushing. We're going to try to keep fighting to win the biggest trophies.
2: Scotland assistant coach Stephen Naismith believes striker Lawrence Shankland is at the peak of his career. Shankland will travel to the World Cup on the back of a move from Hearts to Rangers. The 30-year-old scored 88 goals in 4 seasons at the Edinburgh club. And Cameron Norrie is out of the French Open after he was forced to retire from his first round match.
0: Silk Sport with Goodwin's Auto Salvage. 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

0: Olivia Rodrigo and Drop Dead. It is 7:15. It is a Wednesday morning. It is still breakfast. Let's do some news that you didn't know you needed to know. Starting with the Russian Space Agency, who decided to display commercial adverts on their rockets to, and I quote, boost revenues. Lovely wordplay there. Very good joke. But how are you going to be able to read them when they're going at supersonic speeds? They haven't thought this through at all. Next up, China's very dapper Stir Fry CEO is apparently operating a street food stall in the smart suit, which is obviously lovely, but is that really a sort of a USP, is it? But there you go. I don't know. I'm sure he could do a PowerPoint presentation in his suit for you. Just tempted to make a mess. He'd just get hot, wouldn't he? I would have thought, wearing a suit to do all that. Anyway, apparently a bear has wandered onto a porch in America and rang the doorbell. He's like, he's looking for his Tarzanogram, I would imagine. You know, bear, you know, living in the woods, Tarzan does in the jungle.
1: Oh, look, he's Phil here. Phil, can I find Phil? Is Phil here? I thought he was here. Oh, maybe he's next door then. Sorry about that. Sorry for disturbing you, madam.
0: I don't know why the bear is cockney in this sort of little vignette I've created, but anyway, there it is. That's the news that you didn't know you needed to know. We're going to check the roads in just a minute.
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1: Energy bills are set to take a sharp rise in July after Ofgem announced the energy price cap would increase by 13%. The regulators say it reflects volatility in the markets as a result of the Iran war, although customers will see just a 5% increase on their electricity bill compared to gas, which will rise by 24%. Well, firms are also suffering and businesses are putting plans on hold because of the Iran war. That's according to Barclays, who say energy and fuel costs are taking their toll. Trevor French is their spokesperson. He says businesses are still managing to stay calm.
2: Businesses are confident in their own prospects. And 57% of businesses have told us that they're confident in the UK economy. And 85% are confident in the strength of their own business.
1: Meanwhile, baked beans, garlic and avocados could become cheaper under government plans to tackle the cost of living. The government's published a list of household items they plan to cut tariffs on as part of moves by Chancellor Rachel Reeves to keep prices down following the Iran war. It will now go to a consultation. Labour is lacking a coherent plan. That's the word from former Prime Minister Tony Blair as he hit out at the government. He says they need a fundamental reset and accused them of playing with the future of the country. It says the Prime Minister continues to press on despite pressure over his position. High temperatures are risking the health of people on lower incomes. That's what Simon Francis from the End Fuel Poverty Coalition says. It's because people can't ventilate their homes and cool down.
3: It's so disappointing that the government failed to see this when it announced its cost of living package last week. You know, not only are we going to see energy bills going up, which is going to be unaffordable and push more people into energy debt, but for those people who are suffering because of excess heat in their homes, then this is going to be a very uncomfortable summer.
1: And there could be people living and working on the moon within 6 years. NASA has unveiled new plans for a moon base, which eventually could have sites spread over 100 square miles. It's after the landmark Artemis 2 mission, paving the way for the next stage of space travel.
4: In local news, a man from Congleton has been sentenced to 4 years in prison for child sex offences. 63-year-old Mark Gold of Park Road, Congleton, had previously pleaded guilty to 17 counts of attempting to engage in sexual communications with a child and 10 counts of attempting to incite a child aged between 13 and 15 into sexual activity. Alongside his custodial prison sentence, Gold was also ordered to sign the Sex Offenders Register. A trial 11 for Macclesfield Football Club will feature across the pre-season. It will allow management to have a look at some potential players and young talent as the Silkmen take on three local non-league sides. These fixtures will also allow some of our junior academy prodigies to get a taste of senior football. And do you want the chance to challenge the senior leaders of Cheshire Police? Well, they are wanting someone to join their independent ethics panel in a voluntary role. You'll be given your chance to bring a new perspective to local issues. That's the latest. For more news from our area, click silk1069.com.
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1: Crystal Palace will try to win their first ever piece of European silverware when they take on Spanish side Rayo Vallecano in tonight's Europa Conference League final to be the final game in charge for Eagles boss Oliver Glasner. Elsewhere, Manchester City have confirmed Kolo Touré will leave the club as part of a backroom staff overhaul following the departure of manager Pep Guardiola. Former City defender Touré was brought into the first team setup by Guardiola last summer after previously working within the club's academy system. Speaking at the club's end of season victory parade, striker Erling Haaland says there's room for them to improve.
6: I think it's been an up and down season, let's be honest and say this. We're going to try to keep pushing, we're going to try to keep fighting to win the biggest trophies.
1: Scotland assistant coach Stephen Naismith believes striker Lawrence Shankland is at the peak of his career. Shankland will travel to the World Cup on the back of a move from Hearts to Rangers. The 30-year-old scored 88 goals in 4 seasons at the Edinburgh club. And Cameron Norrie is out of the French Open after he was forced to retire from his first round match.
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Duran Duran, Nile Rodgers, Free to Love, former Song of the Week. I'll play this week's Song of the Week for you very shortly, in around about sort of 15 minutes or so. But now, at Still Breakfast, hello, I'm Mike, hope you're okay. We need to play a sort of a happy song, don't we? I did one for the kids yesterday with the Peaches song from Jack Black, and I thought, definitely today, one for the grown-ups.

0: Hey Norm, hey Norm. Theme from Cheers, excellent, marvellous stuff. It's a great theme, that, isn't it? It really is. Anyway, right, there you go, happy song for you. Are the roads going to make you happy? We'll find out in, well, just a sec.
1: Welcome back to Costa Coffee's Iced Coffee Forecast, here to update you on the week ahead. Today, there'll be unexpected adventures moving in from the east, with high chances of bumping into friends and conversations that go on longer than planned. Later this week, expect a refreshing iced coffee, made for picnics with picky bits and nowhere to be until six. Because whatever the weather, with a Costa iced coffee made with heart in hand, the summer moments we love last. Costa iced coffee, made for summer.
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0: Right, on the roads this morning, not looking too bad, other than the usual queuing traffic at the top of the D Road, heading up to Junction 16 and the M6, around the towns, Macclesfield, Congleton, Sandbach and Knutsford, all looking okay. We have got services at a stand on Northern and Transpennine between Manchester Airport and Gatley, and between Manchester Airport and Piccadilly, because of problems with the signals. Other than that, nothing really going on. If you know different, give us a shout on Facebook. Drop me a little message and I'll update you in about 20 minutes.
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ain't it funny? What, on this show? Very rarely, no. Still breakfast, I'm Mike Peters, hope you're okay. This man was performing at the Royal Albert Hall the other week, I know, because my mate Phil, Big Phil, went to see them and check the set list, and I don't think he performed this, which is sacrilege, so let's write that wrong now. Paul Simon, You Can Call Me Out.

Well, Simon, you can call me Al. I'm Mike Peters. Hello, it is still breakfast. It's 8:30, or just gone. So let's have a little look at this week's Song of the Week. Let's get our ears around that. It's the new one from The Script. It's called Man in the Arena. It's from a new album, which is called The User's Guide to Being Human, which is going to be out on the 14th of August. Let us know what you think of this. Drop us a little message on Facebook. If I stay-

0: Man in the Arena from the script. That's our song of the week. You're going to hear that, well, a couple of times a day. Just get yourself really familiar with it. Darren will play it again this afternoon for the User's Guide to Being Human, which is out on the 14th of August. Right, on the way for you in just a minute, we're going to play you Miles Smith and the Coral, and we'll check Cheshire's Roads next.
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11: 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Here to update you on the week ahead. Today, there'll be unexpected adventures moving in from the east, with high chances of bumping into friends and conversations that go on longer than planned. Later this week, expect a refreshing iced coffee, made for picnics with picky bits and nowhere to be until 6. Because whatever the weather, with a Costa iced coffee made with heart in hand, the summer moments we love last. Costa iced coffee, made for summer.
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0: Speed restriction on the M6 southbound of 50 miles an hour because there's a broken down car from 15 at Stoke down towards 14 at Stafford, but traffic seems to be coping all right with that. Also, around junction 16 of the M6, traffic's now back to normal at the Bartlemy roundabout there. Elsewhere, around the towns, as far as I'm aware, nothing really going on. Congleton, Sandbach, Macclesfield, Knutsford, etc. On the trains, though, we have got services at a standstill between Transpennine Express and Transport for Wales services. This is between Manchester Airport and Manchester Victoria, and between Manchester Airport and Manchester Piccadilly because of problems with the signals. Also temporary lights as well because of the water main work on the London Road in both directions near Star Lane. And between Aston Lane and the Holmes Chapel Road on the Chelford Road, the Chelford roundabout there, there's temporary traffic lights because of the water main work as well. So one thing else I need to know about, give us a little shout on Facebook and I will update you during the 9 at 9.
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0: Thank you very much. Good night. Actually, I need to do that properly. Thank you very much. Good night. That's a nice big finish to that song, isn't it? Sienna Spyro, a material lover at Silk Breakfast. News and weather on the way for you before the 9 at 9. After Men Without Hats next.
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1: Around 17 degrees.

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2: Energy bills are set to take a sharp rise in July after Ofgem announced the energy price cap would increase by 13%. Holly Hughes has more.
3: The regulators say the updated price cap reflects volatility in the markets as a result of the Iran war and equates to around £18 a month for the average dual-fuel household. Energy Secretary Ed Miliband says it's deeply unwelcome news, but the rise is because of a war we did not choose. Although customers will just see a 5% increase on their electricity bill compared to gas, which will rise by 24%.
2: Elsewhere, a number of foods like garlic, avocados and olive oil could be cheaper under government plans to tackle the cost of living. Chancellor Rachel Reeves announced last week she'd cut tariffs on over 100 items, with things like chewing gum and throat pastilles also on the list. It's part of a package of moves to tackle higher costs resulting from the Iran war, also including freezing fuel duty. Firefighters are responding to a blaze at a supermarket in Golders Green. The cause is currently unknown, but the London Fire Brigade say they were first alerted to it just before 7 a.m. this morning. It's believed to be behind a Jewish supermarket called Kosher Kingdom. The UK's heatwave is proof homes need to be upgraded. That's according to Simon Williams from the End Fuel Poverty Coalition. His warning comes as high temperatures put people in poorly ventilated homes at risk.
4: What we need to see is not just kind of action to upgrade homes, but upgrade homes for all seasons.
2: Former Prime Minister Sir Tony Blair has hit out at the Labour government saying they need a fundamental reset. In a near 6,000-word essay, he's warned the party against forcing out Sir Keir Starmer without having a proper plan in place. It's as campaigning continues for the PM's main contender, Andy Burnham, in the Makerfield by-election. And NASA have unveiled plans to get people living and working on the moon within 6 years through a moon base. It aims to help unlock new scientific discoveries and eventually develop technologies for future missions, including to Mars.
5: In local news, a Congleton man has been sentenced to 4 years in jail after admitting to multiple child sex offences. 63-year-old Mark Gold of Park Road in Congleton pleaded guilty to 17 counts of attempting to engage in sexual communications with a child and also pleaded guilty to 4 counts of distributing an indecent image of a child. Over 20 illicit images were found across his devices, along with 3 extreme images. Macclesfield Football Club have confirmed a trial 11 will feature in fixtures throughout June as part of a pre-season schedule. The Silkmen will face 3 local non-league sides, allowing management to look at potential players and young talent coming through the ranks at the club. They have one fixture that is yet to be confirmed, but it will take place on the 20th of June. And Cheshire Police are wanting someone to join their independent ethics panel. It is a voluntary role with attending meetings up to 6 times a year. That's the latest. For more news from our area, you can click silk1069.com.
1: Mike Peters.
0: Right, just about 9 o'clock, which means it's time for the 9 and 9. We go back to the year that MySpace was launched.

sex and danger. Advantage. Kicking us off on the 9 at 9 this morning from the year that Cilla quit Blind Date. Oh, blimey. Also the year that there was that extraordinary Martin Bashir documentary, that Living with Michael Jackson. Dirty Dan was back in EastEnders and they tried a final desperate attempt to relaunch Top of the Pops. To failure, of course. Right, this is Busted in year 3.

0: Busted in year 3000. That's not the answer to the year of, that we're going back to in the 99. You can answer that question for yourself. It was the year that Roman Abramovich bought Chelsea. The Darkness and Sugar Babes on the way for you in a minute as we continue with it after we got a check on the roads next.
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0: Well done to Martin James. He's got the year right on the 99 this morning on the roads. No service on Transpennine Express between Manchester Airport and Manchester Victoria. Wales between Northern and Northern services between Manchester Airport and Manchester Piccadilly because of the signalling issues. Speed restriction now lifted on the M6. That broken down car's been removed southbound from Stoke down towards Stafford, 15 down to 14. Elsewhere it's looking all right. Actually, if you know different though, just drop me a little message. I'll update you in about 20 minutes.
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Sugar Babes and Hole in the Head. I'm Mike Peace. Hello, hello. And it's called Hole Yet if you can't get the year right. So let's give you another clue, shall we? Big films in this particular year. Bad Boys 2. Yesterday we did the year that Terminator 2 was at the cinemas. This year was all about Terminator 3. Oh, and Finding Nemo.

0: Westlife and Hey Whatever before Rachel Stevens and Sweet Dreams My LAX from the year that England won the Rugby World Cup. And it was a very happy flight back from Down Under. But what year was that? We'll play two final tunes on the 9 at 9 at Silk Breakfast in a minute after we get a check on the roads.
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0: Right on the Tytherington Lane, there is a bad accident apparently between the Silk Road and the Business Park. Apparently police have shut the road. This happened about sort of half an hour or so ago. Elsewhere, motorway's looking all right. On the trains, we've got an issue. There's no service between Manchester Airport, Manchester Victoria and Manchester Airport, Manchester Piccadilly because of some signalling problems that have been going on through this morning. Other than that, though, we're looking okay. If you know different, though, you know what to do. Drop me a little message on Facebook and I will update you if we need to.
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Brilliant tune from Evanescence and Bring Me to Life. All very introspective and overwrought, but hell of a tune. And this is just a great pop record, I think, to round off this morning's 9 at 9 from the year 2003. It's Will Young.

0: Bruno Mars and I just might, well, I just will, do some musical birthdays after 10 o'clock at Silk Breakfast. And here's the weather on the way for you in just a sec after Philip Bailey and Phil Collins next.
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1: Thankfully, the temperature has backed off quite a bit since the last couple of days. Still very pleasant across Cheshire. Highs of 23 degrees in the sunshine.
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2: Energy bills will be back on the rise in July, with Ofgem announcing their price cap will increase by 13%. Holly Hughes has the details.
3: The updated price cap represents an £18 a month increase in bills for the typical dual-fuel household, with households seeing a rise of 24% on their gas bills and 5% on electricity. Energy Secretary Ed Miliband says it's a result of a war we did not choose, but understands it will be unwelcome news for a number of households.

0: Foods like garlic and avocados could become cheaper under government plans to tackle the cost of living. The government's published a list of household items they plan to cut tariffs on as part of moves by Chancellor Rachel Reeves to keep prices down following the Iran war. It will now go to a consultation. Tributes are being paid to a much-loved 13-year-old who died after getting into difficulty in the water in Halifax. Rees Puttock's local rugby club say he was one of their own and that they had no words for such a tragedy. Firefighters continue to tackle a blaze at a Jewish supermarket in Golders Green in London. The London Fire Brigade were called to near Kosher Kingdom supermarket just before 7 a.m. this morning with 10 fire engines and 70 crew on the scene. It's not yet known what caused the fire. High temperatures can be a health risk for people in poorly ventilated homes.
1: In effect, there is very little people can do to keep themselves cooler than they already are. Now, obviously, yeah, opening windows, creating a draft, that absolutely can help. But ultimately, it's very tricky to do that if your house just simply isn't designed to keep itself cool.
0: That's Simon Francis from the End Fuel Poverty Coalition. He's calling for improved insulation all year round. And there could be people living and working on the moon within 6 years. NASA have unveiled new plans for a moon base, which eventually could have sites spread over 100 square miles. It's after the landmark Artemis 2 mission, paving the way for the next stage of space travel.
2: In local news, a man from Congleton has been sentenced to 4 years in prison for child sex offences. 63-year-old Mark Gold of Park Road, Congleton, had previously pleaded guilty to 17 counts of attempting to engage in sexual communications with a child and 10 counts of attempting to incite a child aged between 13 and 15 into sexual activity. Alongside his custodial prison sentence, Gold was also ordered to sign the Sex Offenders Register. A trial 11 for Macclesfield Football Club will feature across the pre-season. It will allow management to have a look at some potential players and young talent as the Silkmen take on three local non-league sides. These fixtures will also allow some of our junior academy prodigies to get a taste of senior football. And do you want the chance to challenge the senior leaders of Cheshire Police? Well, they are wanting someone to join their independent ethics panel in a voluntary role. You'll be given your chance to bring a new perspective to local issues. That's the latest. For more news from our area, click Silk 1069.com.

0: for Andre 3000, better known as Andre Benjamin's 51st birthday today. Another musical birthday coming your way on Cheshire Soul Radio after Texas and McFly next.
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What a tune. Jocelyn Brown, somebody else's guy, and it's somebody else's birthday today, because it definitely isn't mine. Eddie Harsh, keyboardist. That'll be him. With the Black Crowes. He's 69 today. This is Hard Times.

0: The Black Crowes and Hard to Handle for Eddie Harsh, keyboardist with the band's 69th birthday. Cheshire Still Radio, another musical birthday after Snow Patrol and Dana Dawson next.
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It's Cheshire Still Radio. Right, let's do another musical birthday. 68 today, Neil Finn from Split Enz, and obviously this lot as well, Crowded House. Don't Dream It's

0: Also, latterly a member of Fleetwood Mac as well, replacing Lindsay Buckingham. But best known for being Split Enz and Crowded House. More musical birthdays after 11. News and weather on the way for you after the Crash Test Dummies next.
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0: serious concerns relating it to his conduct. Mr. Manifold says he disputes the characterization and that he was removed without explanation. And NASA have unveiled plans to get people living and working on the moon within 6 years through a moon base. This aims to help unlock new scientific discoveries and eventually develop technologies for future missions, including to Mars.
1: In local news, a Congleton man has been sentenced to 4 years in jail after admitting to multiple child sex offences. 63-year-old Mark Gold of Park Road in Congleton pleaded guilty to 17 counts of attempting to engage in sexual communications with a child and also pleaded guilty to 4 counts of distributing an indecent image of a child. Over 20 illicit images were found across his devices, along with 3 extreme images. Macclesfield Football Club have confirmed a trial 11 will feature in fixtures throughout June as part of a pre-season schedule. The Silkmen will face 3 local non-league sides, allowing management to look at potential players and young talent coming through the ranks at the club. They have 1 fixture that is yet to be confirmed, but it will take place on the 20th of June. And Cheshire Police are wanting someone to join their independent ethics panel. It is a voluntary role with attending meetings up to 6 times a year. That's the latest. For more news from our area, you can click Silk 1069.com.

We're celebrating now would have been the 55th birthday of Lisa Left Eye Lopez today, but sadly killed at the age of just 30 in a car accident back in 2002. But some of the best R&B tunes you could possibly

0: And waterfalls on what would have been the 55th birthday of Lisa Left Eye Lopez. Cheshire Still Radio, another musical birthday coming your way in a minute. We go a bit old school for the last couple. After Tame Impala and the brilliant Daft Punk next.
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Alexander O'Neill and Criticise, Cheshire Silk Radio. Right, let's do another musical birthday. You can't criticise this tune. It is a classic. Rudy Lewis from the Drifters would have been 91 today. Died at the age of just 29 back in 1964. This is

0: The Drifters and Under the Boardwalk on what would have been Rudy Lewis's 91st birthday today. Final musical birthday coming your way after Dermot Kennedy and Candy Stanton next at Cheshire Silk Radio.
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0: Still Black with the number one from 1964. Anyone who had a heart, it would have been her 83rd birthday today. That's our final musical birthday. That is me out of here. I am back tomorrow morning from 6 with Still Breakfast for a Thursday. Daz is on the way for you next with the Midday Mystery and all the usual stuff and nonsense mystery voice competition. La-di-da. No school of the week this week because it's our term. The kids are off. I'll be back tomorrow. Enjoy the rest of your Wednesday.
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1: Another hot and sunny day today across our patch with temperatures widely in the high 20s. Could even get another 31 today.

0: custodial prison sentence, Gold was also ordered to sign the sex offenders register. A trial 11 for Macclesfield Football Club will feature across the pre-season. It will allow management to have a look at some potential players and young talent as the Silkmen take on three local non-league sides. These fixtures will also allow some of our junior academy prodigies to get a taste of senior football. And do you want the chance to challenge the senior leaders of Cheshire Police? Well, they are wanting someone to join their independent ethics panel in a voluntary role. You'll be given your chance to bring a new perspective to local issues. That's the latest. For more news from our area, click silk1069.com.
1: Darren Antrobus. Darren Antrobus. The Midday Mystery Year. Three songs plus clues. But what's the year? Cheshire Silk Radio.

Everything But the Girl and Missing. Before that, Blur, Country House, DeLacy on the way next, and Hideaway. On the telly was this. If you remember, it was on a Saturday night, round about tea time, just before Noel's house party. There's another clue for you. Yeah, Due South was on the telly, and this was also on a Friday night on BBC Two. Have another cup of tea. Oh, go on. Go on, go on. Go on. I can't do the Irish accent. Anyway, yeah, Father Ted was on the telly as well. What's the year?

0: Steve Lacy, Hideaway, the year was 1995. Today, I've got The Farm, Plan B, and some cranberries on the way next.
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Plan B, and she said Olivia Rodrigo now and Drop Dead. Cranberries on the way for you soon as well. I hope your Wednesday is going according to plan. Another hot summery day today. Temperatures in the high 20s. Could get a 31 this afternoon later.

0: Cranberries and Linger. So, best ways to keep cool at night time. We've had some, and they are officially calling it on the news, tropical nights. I think the other night didn't go below 19 or 20 overnight. One of the best ways to keep cool at night, is it sleep with no on, with nothing on top of the covers? It's all right if you've got no kids around, I suppose. What else can we do to keep cool? I've heard some people put a bucket of ice in front of a fan, so it's cold air being blasted at you. Anyway, your top tips of keeping cool at night and sleeping well.
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1: Madonna and Sabrina Carpenter, Bring Your Love. That was a song of the week for us a couple of weeks ago now on the Big Afternoon Show. This is Pulp, Common People. Got a rewind from the Human League next. Then we'll do the news and sport at one after 1 o'clock. We will do today's random pub quiz question.

0: That is Pulp and Common People on the Big Afternoon Show, and another lovely sunny afternoon for a Wednesday. Right, Human League all the way next for a 90s rewind. It was classed as their comeback single.
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1: Another very hot day today, temperatures touching 30, maybe even get a 31. There could be a thundery breakdown as we get to the end of the week.
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2: Energy bills are set to take a sharp rise after Ofgem announced the energy price cap would increase by 13%. Holly Hughes has more.
3: The regulators say the updated price cap reflects volatility in the markets as a result of the Iran war and equates to around £18 a month for the average dual-fuel household. Energy Secretary Ed Miliband says it's deeply unwelcome news, but the rise is because of a war we did not choose. Although customers will just see a 5% increase on their electricity bill compared to gas, which will rise by 24%.
2: Next, UK firms have admitted they're feeling the effects of the Iran war. 8 in 10 say they're suffering a hit. Trevor French is from Barclays, who did the research. He says it's not as bad as it looks.
4: What we've seen is that businesses have become very skillful at navigating various uncertainties and challenges that are thrown at them.
2: A Treasury minister has rejected Sir Tony Blair's calls to curb the triple lock. In a highly critical essay, Sir Tony warns Labour is playing with fire over the UK's future and lacks a coherent plan. But Dan Tomlinson says things have moved on since he was in number 10 and has insisted increases to the state pension are sustainable long term. A woman has admitted being in charge of a dangerously out-of-control XL bully that killed a teenager. 24-year-old Kelsey Reid pleaded guilty. The XL bully named Prince fatally injured 19-year-old Morgan Dorset inside a flat in Bristol last year. Visits to NHS web pages have surged in recent days as people sought advice on how to stay safe in the hot weather. Yesterday was the hottest day in May on record for both England and Wales. While many people enjoy the summer weather, older people and babies are particularly vulnerable. And the Prince of Wales believes England is closing in on its bid for World Cup glory this summer as he met backroom staff supporting the men's teams. He's praised them for being unsung heroes.
3: News. Police in Northwich have located a body believed to be that of a missing 17-year-old. It follows reports yesterday of a missing boy who was last seen in the water at Pickmere Lake in Marsden. Officers carried out extensive searches of the area to locate him until the body of a young boy was later recovered from the lake. The death is not being treated as suspicious. Following a serious assault in East Cheshire over the weekend, a man has now been charged. Vincent Sulcana, who's 38 of Sidington Road, Handforth, was arrested on Sunday and has since been charged with Section 18 grievous bodily harm with intent. And with blue-green algae now forming, people visiting Budworth Mere are being urged to keep away from the water. Not all algae is toxic, but some blooms can harm people and animals.

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2: Crystal Palace will try to win their first ever piece of European silverware when they take on Spanish side Rayo Vallecano in tonight's Europa Conference League final to be the final game in charge for Eagles boss Oliver Glasner. Elsewhere, Manchester City have confirmed Kolo Touré will leave the club as part of a backroom staff overhaul following the departure of manager Pep Guardiola. Former City defender Touré was brought into the first team setup by Guardiola last summer after previously working within the club's academy system. Speaking at the club's end of season victory parade, striker Erling Haaland says there's room for them to improve.
3: I think it's been an up and down season, let's be honest and say this. We're going to try to keep pushing. We're going to try to keep fighting to win the biggest trophies.
2: Scotland assistant coach Stephen Naismith believes striker Lawrence Shankland is at the peak of his career. Shankland will travel to the World Cup on the back of a move from Hearts to Rangers. The 30-year-old scored 88 goals in four seasons at the Edinburgh club. And Cameron Norrie is out of the French Open after he was forced to retire from his first round match.
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0: Duran Duran and Nile Rodgers with Free to Love. Before that, Lionel Richie dancing on the ceiling. All Saints, and we'll do some Lily Allen and Kim Wilde in a bit. Plus new music from Miles Smith called Hold Me in the Dark. Right, let's give you the random poker's question for today. 95% of people say this is their go-to summery ice lolly treat. This is their go-to summery ice lolly treat, which is the UK's voted for number one favourite lolly.
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3: Mr. Men, Little Miss are back in Happy Meal and they're off on a road trip. Your little one can go somewhere exciting with Little Miss Brave. Laugh all the way there with Mr. Tickle or make up an adventure all of their own. On this road trip, anything's possible. Some fun, some food, it's all inside this Happy Meal. Until the 8th of June from 11 a.m. Includes one pre-selected book or toy while stocks last, subject to availability.

0: It's Lily Allen and the Via. This is Kim Wilde now doing an old Motown tune. It's You Keep Me Hanging On the Big Afternoon Show in the Sunshine.
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Hard to keep me hanging on. Brand new Miles Smith now with Hold Me in the Dark. It is going to be a bit more comfortable for sleeping a little bit later. Temperature is going to be in the mid-teens instead of the high teens later on. But temperature's still in day. You can still sit outside, by the way. We've got highs of 25, 26, so the mid to upper 20s. But it's not. We're not going to break 30 again now for a bit, I think.

0: brand new from Mal Smith. It's called Hold Me in the Dark. I've got new music on the way from Sienna Spyro. It's called Material Lover. On the way next, though, Suede and Beautiful Ones.
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That is brand new music to our ears here. Sienna Spyro, it's called Material Lover. Dandy Wall next, and Bohemian Like You, and we'll do a brilliant 80s rewind before the news and 2 o'clock. Right, let's give you the random poker's question answer for today then. The number one go-to ice lolly treat for the UK, apparently by 95% of people, is a Magnum. Yeah, is a Magnum. Lots of you saying Funny Feet. Can you still get them? They were brilliant, weren't they? Can you still get those Funny Feet ice lollies? I've not seen one of those for years.

0: That is Dandy Warhol's A Bohemian Like You. I've got a brilliant 80s rewind next. News at 2 on the way, and then after 2 o'clock we'll do our movie challenge for day 1 this week.
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0: You have to write off the next day because you get home at a decent hour as well. Daytime disco, Dancing in the Daylight, which is Radley's Bar, next to the Lion and Swan in Congleton. 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
0: Hot and sunny again today. Temperatures of around 29, 30. You could even get a 31. Thundery breakdown in a few days' time.
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2: Energy bills are set to take a sharp rise. That's after Ofgem announced the energy price cap would increase by 13%. The regulator says it reflects volatility in the markets as a result of the Iran war. Meanwhile, firms are suffering and businesses are putting plans on hold because of the Iran war. That's according to Barclays, who say their energy and fuel costs are taking their toll. Trevor French is their spokesperson. He says businesses are still managing to stay calm.
3: Businesses are confident in their own prospects, and 57% of businesses have told us that they're confident in the UK economy, and 85% are confident in the strength of their own business. Dealing and operating in an environment where that they have uncertainty has become the norm for them.
2: Next, fresh warnings are being issued over the dangers of open water after several teenagers have died after getting into trouble in recent days. It comes as a body has been found in the search for a teenage boy who went missing after he was last seen swimming at a boating lake on the Hampshire-Surrey border. The RNLI says water temperatures remain low and this could lead to cold water shock. A Treasury Minister has rejected Sir Tony Blair's call to curb the triple lock. Dan Tomlinson says things have moved on since he was in number 10 and has insisted increases to the state pension are sustainable long term. In a highly critical essay, Sir Tony warned Labour is playing with fire over the UK's future and lacks a coherent plan. Almost £1 million is available to help design and build a national war memorial in England dedicated to the contribution of Muslim people. The government has begun searching for organisations to create the permanent memorial. And a hearing test could help diagnose dementia. Dr Chris Hardy worked on the study.
4: I share Alzheimer's Society's vision that we will be able to beat dementia, and I think we need various different tools in our arsenal to do so. I think this is just one small piece of the puzzle.
2: It looks at how the brain separates different noises.
5: In local news, a body believed to be a missing 17-year-old boy has been found in Northwich. It follows reports of a missing boy last seen at Pickmere Lake in Marston. The body was later recovered from the lake by rescue teams, and his family have been informed of the latest developments. The death is not being treated as suspicious. A man has been charged following a serious assault in Knutsford. 38-year-old Vincent Silcana of Sittington Road, Hanforth, was arrested on Sunday and has since been charged with Section 18, grievous bodily harm with intent. And people visiting Budworth Mere are being urged to keep away from the water as blue-green algae is now forming. We're being advised to keep children away from the mere and surrounding ponds and to not allow dogs to enter the water. Not all algae is toxic, but some blooms can harm people and animals if touched or swallowed. That's the latest. For more news from our area, click silk1069.com.
1: Darren.

0: That is brand new from Harry Styles. It's called Dance No More. Got The Cure on the way next. We'll also do some Girls Aloud and some Ray as well. Where Is My Husband? Here comes our movie challenge. Day one today. Name this film. No, day two today, isn't it? Yeah, day two today. I'm losing track of days.
1: The space goes down, down, baby, down, down the roller coaster. Sweet, sweet, baby, sweet, sweet, don't let me go. Shimmy, shimmy, cocoa pop, shimmy, shimmy, rock, shimmy, shimmy, cocoa.
0: Yeah, day two today for that movie challenge. Can you name the film?
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0: 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Name this film.
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0: Can you name the film from that little clip? I've got a dance classic on the way next. And new Bruno Mars before three.
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0: Bruno Mars and I Just Might got a 90s rewind next from a one-hit wonder, John Cicada, on the way. Then we'll do the news at 3 after 3 o'clock. We'll do our Stuck in Reverse and we'll also do our Song of the Week for this week.
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0: Let me start by welcoming you and the delegation here, Donald, my friend, and welcome to the delegation as well. This is a really important day for our two countries. We've been long-standing allies and friends, sharing an approach to the world and values, and today we signed a really important agreement.
1: The Prime Minister held talks with his Polish counterparts at RAF Northolt in West London. The leaders met to formalise a treaty intending to protect British borders, tackle organised crime and bolster collective defences. Meanwhile, a Treasury Minister has rejected Sir Tony Blair's call to curb the triple lock. In a highly critical essay, Sir Tony warned Labour is playing with fire over the UK's future and lacks a coherent plan. But Dan Tomlinson says things have moved on since he was in Number 10 and insisted increases to the state pension are sustainable long term. A woman has admitted being in charge of a dangerously out-of-control XL bully dog that killed a teenager. 24-year-old Kelsey Reid pleaded guilty. The XL bully fatally injured 19-year-old Morgan Dorset inside a flat in Bristol last year. And dementia could be diagnosed with a hearing test. Dr. Chris Hardy works on the project.
2: This might help with the fight against dementia. It might help to diagnose and screen for dementia, particularly diverse communities for whom English may not be the first language, and for whom we know face delays and difficulties accessing care and treatments.
1: Researchers say it looks at how the brain separates different sounds.
3: News. Police in Northwich have located a body believed to be that of a missing 17-year-old. It follows reports yesterday of a missing boy who was last seen in the water at Pickmere Lake in Marsden. Officers carried out extensive searches of the area to locate him until the body of a young boy was later recovered from the lake. The death is not being treated as suspicious. Following a serious assault in East Cheshire over the weekend, a man has now been charged. Vincent Sulcana, who's 38 of Sidington Road, Handforth, was arrested on Sunday and has since been charged with Section 18 grievous bodily harm with intent. And with blue-green algae now forming, people visiting Budworth Mere are being urged to keep away from the water. Not all algae is toxic, but some blooms can harm people and animals if touched or swallowed. That's the latest. For more news from our area, click silk1069.com.

That is Somber and Homewrecker on the Big Afternoon Show. Right, let's give you the Stuck in Reverse for this week. Can you name this brilliant song going the wrong way?

0: I think I've made that very difficult. Yeah, artist and title, please answer revealed Friday afternoon when we play it, going in the right direction. Huge summary anthem on the way next from James and Avicii.
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0: Alex Warren with Fever Dream. Alanis Morissette on the way next. And then we'll do a song that matches the weather from Beverly Hills Cop in a few minutes.
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2: 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We're doing it again. 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We're talking the biggest anthems from the 60s, 70s, 80s and 90s. 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

matches the weather, doesn't it? The heat is definitely on. Glen Fry used in all four, because there's four of them now, but Beverly Hills Cop films with Eddie Murphy. The latest one was on Netflix a couple of years ago now. This is our song of the week. It's The Script and

0: That is Bella Kay. I love it, love it, love it. Before that was our song of the week from The Script and Man in the Arena. Some dad rock on the way for you next with a band I'm going to go and see next month. Well, yeah, in July, in a couple of months' time. Find out who I'm talking about in a few moments. Then we'll do the news and sports at 4 after 4 o'clock, day 2 for our Mystery Voice.
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1: Another hot and sunny day today, temperatures of around 28, 29. 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
2: Resident doctors will strike again next month as part of their long-running row with the government over their pay. With more, here's Lisa Darville.
3: The doctors' union, the BMA, announced the strike dates this afternoon, saying there could be more to come in July. They're claiming the new health secretary, James Murray, has not improved the government's offer. This walkout will be from 7am on June the 15th through to the same time on June the 19th. In all, it'll be the 16th time they've downed tools during this dispute.
2: Fresh warnings are being issued over the dangers of open water after several teenagers died after getting into trouble in recent days. It comes as a body's been found in the search for a teenage boy who went missing after he was last seen swimming at a boating... It comes as a body's been found in the search for a teenage boy who went missing after he was last seen swimming...

0: all go together as two countries, long-standing friends and allies.
1: The Prime Minister held talks with his Polish counterpart at RAF Northolt in West London. The leaders met to formalise a treaty intended to protect British borders, tackle organised crime and bolster collective defences. And a grandmother has scooped £1 million on the lottery alongside her two children after playing numbers chosen by her late husband years ago. Retired office manager Rose Tressadern from near Southend in Essex said it felt like Derek was still looking out for her. That's the latest from Radio News Hub. I'm John Collins.
2: In local news, a body believed to be a missing 17-year-old boy has been found in Northwich. It follows reports of a missing boy last seen at Pickmere Lake in Marston. The body was later recovered from the lake by rescue teams, and his family have been informed of the latest developments. The death is not being treated as suspicious. A man has been charged following a serious assault in Knutsford. 38-year-old Vincent Silcana of Sittington Road, Hanforth, was arrested on Sunday and has since been charged with Section 18, grievous bodily harm with intent. And people visiting Budworth Mere are being urged to keep away from the water as blue-green algae is now forming. We're being advised to keep children away from the mere and surrounding ponds and to not allow dogs to enter the water. Not all algae is toxic, but some blooms can harm people and animals if touched or swallowed. That's the latest. For more news from our area, click silk1069.com.
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4: Crystal Palace are looking to win a major European trophy for the first time in their history when they play Spanish side Rayo Vallecano in the final of the Europa Conference League. Goalkeeper Dean Henderson says there's no pre-match nerves in what will be manager Oliver Glasner's final game in charge.
5: All the boys are pretty calm. We've been here before. We know what it takes. So everyone's calm within the dressing room. We'll obviously be focused, but we'll just be excited to get out there and show what we can do.
4: Nuno Espirito Santo is to remain as West Ham head coach despite the club's relegation from the Premier League. He was expected to leave after talks with club bosses this week, but will now remain at the London Stadium for their championship campaign. One of a football line, Celtic and Denmark goalkeeper Kasper Schmeichel has announced his retirement due to a serious shoulder injury. And in rugby union, former England captain Joe Yap has been named as the first British and Irish Lions women's head coach. She'll take charge for next year's tour of New Zealand.
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0: So take that and You're a Superstar. Quick look at the roads for your next. And then we'll do some Nick Kershaw and Spice Girls in a few moments. Plus, we will do our mystery voice for day two.
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0: Yeah, we're moving okay around Macclesfield and Congleton at the moment. No major issues to tell you about. It is a little bit busy through Sandbach and Old Mill Road. Macclesfield, usual spots, and also Congleton as well. Also very busy through the Cheshire Showground area, the A556 in both directions there, and the M6 north and southbound, a little bit stop-start.
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0: That is Billy Myers and Kiss the Rain on Cheshire Silk Radio. 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
0: Starting off with Wilmslow, Alderley Edge. Usual places around there is busy, busy. Also, Knutsford, A50, White Bear Roundabout. The Monksley's Crossroads is very slow there. Very slow through Chelford as well, if you're in that direction. It's slow. Riggy Banky Lights in Macclesfield and also Congleton Road Hill Lights and Clayton Bypass coming into Congleton is very slow. M6, north and southbound, a little bit stop-start.
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0: Some very early 1D, What Makes You Beautiful. 90s Rewind next, then we'll do the news and sport at 5 after 5 o'clock. We'll do our mystery voice before the clues start tomorrow.
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1: We're going to get another tropical night tonight. Temperatures going no lower than around 16 or 17 overnight. Temperatures tomorrow, a little bit of a dip. Temperatures down to around 26 or 27 for Thursday. Still feeling very warm and sunny. Those lovely outside.
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2: There'll be another walkout by resident doctors next month. They still can't reach an agreement with the government over their pay, as Lisa Darville reports.
3: This latest strike will run from 7am on June the 15th through to 7am on June the 19th. It's the 16th time they've walked out during the row. And it may not be the last. The doctors' union, the BMA, says there could be another one to come in July. They're suggesting the new health secretary, James Murray, has done nothing to improve the government's offer to them.
2: Tributes have been paid to a young mum who was fatally shot outside a bar in Sheffield. South Yorkshire police say 30-year-old Shanice Brooks was an innocent bystander when she was shot on West Street in the early hours of Bank Holiday Monday. She was treated at the scene and taken to hospital but died. The bar in Sheffield, South Yorkshire police say 30-year-old Shanice Brooks was an innocent bystander when she was shot on West Street in the early hours of Bank Holiday Monday.

0: The Prime Minister held talks with the Polish PM at RAF Northolt in West London. They met to formalise a treaty intended to protect British borders, tackle organised crime and bolster collective defences. Now, a hearing test could help with dementia diagnosis. It looks at how the brain deals with different sounds. Dr. Chris Hardy did the research.
1: One of the advantages of this test is that it doesn't rely on language. We've used non-verbal sounds. So in theory, and this is something we need to test, but in theory it should be applicable across anybody with dementia.
0: And Ed Sheeran has beaten pop superstar Taylor Swift to be named the UK's most played artist of 2025, according to music licensing agency Phonographic Performance Limited, better known as PPL. That's the latest from Radio News Hub. I'm John Collins.
2: Police in Northwich have located a body believed to be that of a missing 17-year-old. It follows reports yesterday of a missing boy who was last seen in the water at Pickmere Lake in Marston. Officers carried out extensive searches of the area to locate him until the body of a young boy was later recovered from the lake. The death is not being treated as suspicious. Following a serious assault in East Cheshire over the weekend, a man has now been charged. Vincent Sulcana, who's 38 of Sittington Road, Handforth, was arrested on Sunday and has since been charged with Section 18 grievous bodily harm with intent. And with blue-green algae now forming, people visiting Budworth Mere are being urged to keep away from the water. Not all algae is toxic, but some blooms can harm people and animals if touched or swallowed. That's the latest. For more news from our area, click silk1069.com.
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4: Crystal Palace are looking to win a major European trophy for the first time in their history when they play Spanish side Rayo Vallecano in the final of the Europa Conference League. Goalkeeper Dean Henderson says there's no pre-match nerves in what will be manager Oliver Glasner's final game in charge.
5: All the boys are pretty calm. We've been here before. We know what it takes. So everyone's calm within the dressing room. We'll obviously be focused, but we'll just be excited to get out there and show what we can do.
4: Nuno Espirito Santo is to remain as West Ham head coach despite the club's relegation from the Premier League. He was expected to leave after talks with club bosses this week, but will now remain at the London Stadium for their championship campaign. One of a football line, Celtic and Denmark goalkeeper Kasper Schmeichel has announced his retirement due to a serious shoulder injury. And in rugby union, former England captain Joe Yap has been named as the first British and Irish Lions women's head coach. She'll take charge for next year's tour of New Zealand.
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0: latest song from Lewis Capaldi's called Stay Love. We'll do some Genesis, Cooks and Sybil when we're good and ready in a few minutes.
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0: Usual places looking fairly busy around our neck of the woods, including the M6. North and southbound, and also in and out of Crewe and Sandbach. All the major routes in and out of the area looking very, very busy at the moment. If you spot anything going on, let me know.
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0: As she cooks, she moves her own way. 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
0: If you think you know who that is, send us a message. 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

0: The latest song from Taylor Swift on Cheshire Silk Radio. Quick look at the roads for you next. We'll do something from Talk Talk. And we'll also do something from the Trolls film from Justin Timberlake and SZA in a few moments' time. So we've lost the mega heat. I mean, we some parts of the UK yesterday got 35 degrees yesterday. That is madness, isn't it? Today's, yeah, I mean, at the moment, you've got 24 or 25 at the moment. Overnight, 14 or 15. So we've lost the tropical night. Still warm, though. Anyway. We're on the search for the heat wave, the next one, but it'll be around the corner. Do you reckon it's going to be a hot June? I'll tell you what, I'll have a look at the long-range weather forecast for you in a bit.
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0: Yeah, very slow around Crewe, Sandbach, Old Mill Road, very slow there. Stoke into the crew area on the A500, it's very slow there as well. If you spot anything, please do let us know. On the M6 north and southbound, a little bit stop start, especially down to Nantwich on the A500, very slow there. Also Knutsford, A50 White Bear roundabout, Wilmslet, Alderley Edge, usual places there, looking slow.
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1: Olivia Rodrigo with Drop Dead on the way next, an 80s rewind, and then we'll do the news at 6, then we'll get into the happy hour. Looking at the long-range weather forecast, and yeah, the weekend is looking showery. Temperatures taking a tumble down to the mid-teens. So we're going to feel a difference at the weekend, and it's going to stay showery with temperatures in the mid-teens through next week.
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1: Hot and sunny to end the day with, another very warm day tomorrow with temperatures in the high 20s for Thursday.
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2: Resident doctors will strike again next month as part of their long-running row with the government over pay. With more, here's Lisa Darville.
3: The doctors' union, the BMA, announced the strike dates this afternoon, saying there could be more to come in July. They're claiming the new health secretary, James Murray, has not improved the government's offer. This walkout will be from 7am on June the 15th through to the same time on June the 19th. In all, it'll be the 16th time they've downed tools during this dispute.
2: A 12-year-old boy who died after getting into trouble in the River Ribble in Lancashire on Tuesday has now been named. The death of Junior Slater, who was from Clayton Le Woods, is not being treated as suspicious. In a tribute released through Lancashire Police, his family have described him as their little blue-eyed boy who would be loved forever. Tributes have also been paid to a young mum who was fatally shot outside a bar in Sheffield in the early hours of Bank Holiday Monday. South Yorkshire Police say that 30-year-old Shanice Brooks was an innocent bystander when she was shot on West Street. She was treated at the scene but died of her injuries on Monday.

0: hearing test could soon help diagnose dementia better. It looks at how the brain separates different noises. Here's Dr. Chris Hardy.
1: I share Alzheimer's Society's vision that we will be able to beat dementia, and I think we need various different tools in our arsenal to do so. I think this is just one small piece of the puzzle.
0: That's the latest from Radio News Hub. I'm John Collins.
2: In local news, a body believed to be a missing 17-year-old boy has been found in Northwich. It follows reports of a missing boy last seen at Pickmere Lake in Marston. The body was later recovered from the lake by rescue teams, and his family have been informed of the latest developments. The death is not being treated as suspicious. A man has been charged following a serious assault in Knutsford. 38-year-old Vincent Silcana of Sittington Road, Hanforth, was arrested on Sunday and has since been charged with Section 18, grievous bodily harm with intent. And people visiting Budworth Mere are being urged to keep away from the water, as blue-green algae is now forming. We're being advised to keep children away from the mere and surrounding ponds and to not allow dogs to enter the water. Not all algae is toxic, but some blooms can harm people and animals if touched or swallowed. That's the latest. For more news from our area, click silk1069.com.

0: And I want to talk about...
1: That is Madonna and Sabrina Carpenter with Bring Your Life from her latest album. That was a former song of the week for us a few weeks ago on Cheshire Silk Radio. On the way next, a quick look at the roads. And then we'll do some Gala with a party classic, and we'll do some Duran Duran and Nile Rodgers before 6:30. As we get you through the last part of Wednesday.
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1: Yeah, very busy in and out of Macclesfield and Congleton, the usual places. Rude Hill Lights is very slow there. Clayton Bypass going into the Congleton area. M6 North and Southbound moving a lot better now. Very, very slow on the A556 past the Cheshire Showground. Knutsford, A50 right there, around about. Very busy through there. Alderley Edge, past the train station, Wilmslow, the Alderley Edge bypass, Ainsley Way, Wilmslow roundabout, all round there, very slow. Monkseith Crossroads is also very slow on the approaches there.
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0: I'd never met anyone like him. We'd drive around Rome on his Vespa. And he'd read me poetry from the old steps. And that's when I knew I was in love.
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0: Oh, no, we met the following year.
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0: Anyway, Paris was even wilder.
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0: Free. That is Duran Duran and Noel Rogers with Free to Love. Got some Teddy Swims on the way and brand new Miles Smith with Hold Me in the Dark in a few moments' time. Looking ahead to next couple of weeks as we go into June. It's the Royal Cheshire Show month. Yeah. 15th, 16th of June, we are going to be at the Royal Cheshire Show in the Music Bowl just behind the main arena. I'll be there hosting for 2 days all the kids singing from the local schools. So if you're having your picnic at the Royal Cheshire Show, come down and seek us out. Come down and say hello to us and watch some really talented youngsters perform for us at the Cheshire Show this year.
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0: Al Smith and Hold Me in the Dark. That will do from me then. Billy Joel next for our rewind and the news at 7. I'm back tomorrow afternoon from midday. Mike Peters back tomorrow morning looking after Andy's breakfast show while he's in Wales on Hollybobs.
1: Good item in bagging area. Oh, I'm sorry. Did you have somewhere you needed to be? Just pick that item back up and give it another scan. Unexpected item in bagging area. Nope. Try again. And would you look at that? There's quite a queue building up behind you.
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7: Resident doctors will go on strike for 4 days next month. The announcement from the doctors' union follows its first talks with the new Health Secretary, James Murray. Dr. Jack Fletcher is the chairman of the British Medical Association's Resident Doctors Committee.
8: We were hoping for an improved offer to resolve our jobs and our pay disputes that we have for resident doctors with the government. Sadly, there was no further details on a jobs package and there was no additional investment offered towards restoring the lost value of our pay.
7: The walkouts will begin at 7 a.m. on Monday, June the 15th, and end at the same time on Friday, June the 19th. Elsewhere this evening, a 12-year-old boy who died after getting into trouble in the River Ribble in Lancashire on Tuesday has now been named. The death of Junior Slater, who was from Clayton Le Woods, is not being treated as suspicious. In a tribute released through Lancashire Police, his family have described him as their little blue-eyed boy who would be loved forever. A man who sexually assaulted a string of women who had fallen asleep on night tubes has been caught after being jailed for another crime. 46-year-old Salman Yusuf was already in prison in 2024 when the Metropolitan Police tipped off British Transport Police about his identity and method of offending. He then admitted 8 counts of sexual assault and 1 of outraging public decency. A hearing test could help with diagnosing dementia. It looks at how the brain deals with different sounds. Dr. Chris Hardy did the research.
9: One of the advantages of this test is that it doesn't rely on language. We've used non-verbal sounds. So in theory, and this is something we need to test, but in theory it should be applicable across anybody with dementia.
7: And Sir Paul McCartney has said the decades-long impact of his music is phenomenal, and he thinks the Beatles were the greatest band ever. The now 83-year-old rocker reflected on his almost 7-decade career in music while appearing on a live fan Q&A on TikTok. That's the latest from Radio News Hub. I'm John Collins.
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5: Resident doctors will strike again next month as part of their long-running row with the government over pay. This walkout will be from 7am on June the 15th through to the same time on June the 19th. They're claiming that the new Health Secretary, James Murray, has not improved the government's offer to them. Murray himself says it doesn't need improving.
6: The offer on the table is a really good one. 4.9% average increase this year, rising to over 7% for some of the lowest paid. And that's on top of an increase of 28.9% over the last 3 years. And I think going any further than that, people would have agree is unaffordable and unrealistic.
5: Hamas has confirmed that Israeli airstrikes in Gaza City have killed the new leader of its military wing less than 2 weeks after his predecessor was killed. Hamas said in a statement that Mohammed Odeh died on Tuesday along with his wife and two children in an airstrike. Cybersecurity has never been more important. That's the message from the director of the UK Spy Agency as she outlined how the UK will bring in new measures to protect the country from the rise of artificial intelligence. The comments came as Anne Keyes-Butler delivered GCHQ's inaugural annual lecture at Bletchley Park.
7: The AI revolution is now fully upon us, with ever faster pace of model releases, increasingly sophisticated agents and greater system autonomy, transforming the world with both promise and peril.
5: In football, Crystal Palace are currently trying to make history by securing their first ever piece of European silverware. They're in Leipzig to play Spanish side Rayo Vallecano in the final of the Europa Conference League. The Prince of Wales, meanwhile, believes England is closing in on its bid for World Cup glory this summer as he met backroom staff supporting the men's team. He chatted to those working behind the scenes alongside manager Thomas Tuchel and praised them for being unsung heroes. And a grandmother has scooped £1 million on the national lottery alongside her two children after playing numbers chosen by her late husband years ago. Rose Trezadern from Essex says it felt like Derek was still looking out for her. That's the latest from Radio News Hub. I'm John Collins.
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1: Mr. and Little Miss are back in Happy Meal and they're off on a road trip. 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Some fun, some food, it's all inside this Happy Meal. Until the 8th of June from 11 a.m. Includes one pre-selected book or toy while stocks last, subject to availability.
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9: Resident doctors will go on strike for 4 days next month. The announcement from the doctors' union follows its first talks with new Health Secretary James Murray. Dr. Jack Fletcher is the chairman of the British Medical Association's Resident Doctors Committee.
10: We were hoping for an improved offer to resolve our jobs and our pay disputes that we have for resident doctors with the government. Sadly, there was no further details on a jobs package and there was no additional investment offered towards restoring the lost value of our pay.
9: The walkouts will begin at 7 a.m. on Monday, June the 15th, and end at the same time on Friday, June the 19th. A deal to end the war with Iran has got to be perfect, Donald Trump has said, arguing that he didn't go through the three-month-long conflict to get a crummy agreement. Speaking at a cabinet meeting, the US president claimed Tehran was negotiating on fumes and wanted to reach a settlement. But he pointed out that issues remained as he again raised the threat of renewed attacks to finish the job. Cybersecurity has never been more important. That's the message from the director of the UK's spy agency as she outlined how the UK will bring in new measures to protect the country from the rise of artificial intelligence. The comments came as Anne Keyes-Butler delivered GCHQ's inaugural annual lecture at Bletchley Park.
11: The AI revolution is now fully upon us, with ever faster pace of model releases, increasingly sophisticated agents and greater system autonomy. Transforming the world with both promise and peril.
9: A man who sexually assaulted a string of women who'd fallen asleep on the tube has been caught after being jailed for another crime. 46-year-old Salman Yousaf was already in prison when the Metropolitan Police tipped off British Transport Police about his identity and method of offending. And Matthew Perry's live-in PA, who played a key role in the friend star's descent into ketamine addiction and injected him with the fatal dose of the drug, has today been jailed for 3 years and 5 months. That's the latest from Radio News Hub. I'm John Collins.

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2: 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Unexpected item in bagging area. 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